0: Jacob Hackworth with What Took You So Long is originally from Missouri. My name is John Glenn. Now, here's a healthy habit to keep in mind this week. Open the blinds before you open your phone. Now, before the day gets swallowed up by your phone alerts, give your body a clear signal that morning has started. Open up the blinds. Step out onto the porch. Stand near a bright window for a minute. Let the sunshine hit you. This tiny reset will help put daylight before screen light.
1: Another day, another heat advisory. Once again, Thursday afternoon, heat index values will get over 110, as high as 115. Evening storms diminish, and we fire them back up on Thursday, low in the 70s, high in the mid-90s, and not much change for Friday, chance of rain 50%. The first hurricane-proof shingles are now here. 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I'm meteorologist Phil Spivak with Precision Weather on St. Augustine Country 106.3.
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0: Hudson Westbrook. It's called Painted You Pretty. Let's check some birthdays for the 19th of August. The country stars Eddie Raven, Leanne Womack, and Clay Walker all have birthdays to celebrate today. Bass player of Queen, John Deacon, is celebrating. So is John Stamos, you know, Uncle Jesse from Full House. Brighton Sciarbino is Lizzie from The Walking Dead. Bill Clinton, the 42nd President of the United States, is celebrating. Ethan Kutkowski is Carl Gallagher from Shameless. And if it is your special day today, happy birthday. I hope all your birthday wishes come true.
1: Fox News, I'm Tom Graham. President Trump naming his pick to lead the Food and Drug Administration.
2: President Trump said in a Truth Social post that Dr. Heidi Overton is a rock star who's going to deliver on his priorities of faster cures and lower drug prices. Overton's a known abortion opponent, and if she does get the job, that means she'll be in charge of policies that govern abortion drugs like mifepristone.
1: Fox's Jill Nado there. Many Federal Reserve officials think the central bank will have to lift its key short-term interest rates in the coming months if inflation does not subside. That according to newly released minutes of the Fed's meeting last month. President Trump, though, wants to go in the opposite direction.
3: Success in growth does not cause inflation. Other things cause inflation.
1: He wants the Fed to lower interest rates. 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

0: Bella Lefty with her new song called Boston. That is one of the biggest songs in country music right now. Josh Ross and Cody Johnson coming up in just a moment. And after spending 20 years and about $250 million in research and development, Kimberly Clark, they make paper towels and toilet paper. They may have found the future of our paper goods. It's called a prickly desert plant called Hesper Aloe. It could one day make softer, stronger, cheaper paper goods more sustainable. So the future of paper could be changing.
1: Heat advisory in effect once again for Thursday. Temperatures are going to be warming up from the mid-70s to upper 70s even in spots overnight. Climbing back into the mid-90s on Thursday, the heat index back over 110 for the afternoon. Showers and storms likely to flare up in pretty scattered fashion, but locally heavy. Just a lot of moisture for these to work with as they flare up in the afternoon. We drop back into the mid-70s Thursday night. Friday, chance for some hit or miss storms. High low to mid-90s. Heat index near 110. I'm meteorologist Phil Spivak with Precision Weather on St. Augustine Country 106.3.
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0: Lauren Elena, her latest is called All My Exes. My name is John Glennon. With the economy the way it is, it's expensive to go out just to have drinks nowadays. Now, this place in Atlanta called Roaring Social, taking it to a whole new level. They've got a price tag for their new martini experience, $10,000. Now, obviously, the martini is made with premium vodka, dry vermouth, and champagne. It's topped with beluga caviar. And it comes with a 5-carat diamond tennis necklace. You get the champagne bottle. You get a marquee sign and sparklers to go along with it. But yeah, the bill, $10,000.
1: Another day, another heat advisory. Once again, Thursday afternoon, heat index values will get over 110, as high as 115. Evening storms diminish, and we fire them back up on Thursday. Low in the mid-70s, high in the mid-90s, and not much change for Friday. Chance of rain, 50%. The first hurricane-proof shingles are now here. 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I'm meteorologist Phil Spivak with Precision Weather on St. Augustine Country 106.3.
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0: He puts his hands up three different times in that song, and each one meant something different. It's new music from Jelly Roll. My name is John Glenn. Now, we are 19 days away from Labor Day. Have you looked at taking Tuesday, September 8th off? That is the Tuesday after Labor Day, which is September 7th. Just one of your hard-earned vacation days would buy you that four-day holiday weekend.
1: News. I'm John Saucier. Tensions high in the Middle East as President Trump repeats his claims that ship traffic is moving through the Strait of Hormuz.
2: Right now, the strait is open. A lot of boats are coming through. People aren't reporting that, and that may slow down a little bit at some point, but right now, a lot of boats are coming through.
1: Tonight on social media, the president is threatening new economic sanctions against Iran. The alleged leader of this Penn State fraternity drug ring turning himself in this week. 14 people have been charged in connection with the scheme. Pennsylvania Attorney General Dave Sunday tells Fox these suspects were taking in drugs from out of state.
3: This wasn't just a couple kids at college who were sharing drugs with each other. We had powder cocaine that was being trafficked into state college from Philadelphia, from New York, from other source cities.
1: Penn State says one of the fraternities involved was suspended. 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
7: 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We don't want to see signs popping up. 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
4: St. Augustine's local morning news. 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
4: 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Your

0: Randy Houser with Back in the Bottle. Some new music from him. Let's check some entertainment history for the 19th of August when it comes to our favorite movies. Love this one from Bruce Lee, Enter the Dragon. It debuted on this day, 1973. The 40-Year-Old Virgin, starring Steve Carell. It debuted on this day, 2005. Spy Kids 4, All the Time in the World. It debuted the 19th of August, 2011. And The Last Sharknado, also subtitled It's About Time. It debuted on this day, 2018. That was the fifth in that franchise, by the way. And on television, we saw Shark Tank make its debut. That was the 19th of August, 2009. That's entertainment history.
1: Heat advisory in effect once again for Thursday. Temperatures are going to be warming up from the mid-70s to upper 70s, even in spots overnight. Climbing back into the mid-90s on Thursday, the heat index back over 110 for the afternoon. Showers and storms likely to flare up in pretty scattered fashion, but locally heavy. Just a lot of moisture for these to work with as they fire up in the afternoon. We drop back into the mid-70s Thursday night. Friday, chance for some hit or miss storms. High low to mid-90s. Heat index near 110. I'm meteorologist Phil Spivak with Precision Weather on St. Augustine Country 106.3.
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12: 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We're

0: Ella Langley with Loving Life Again, new from her. She is one of the hottest new artists in country music right now, and someday I have a feeling she'll be on a list like this. Now, according to the website, The Top Tens, they have hundreds of thousands of top ten rankings. They say, quote, from the pioneers who paved the way to the modern stars who keep the tradition alive, female voices have always been the soul of country. And here is their top 10 list of the top female artists in country music of all time. At number 10, Sarah Evans. Miranda is 9. Loretta Lynn is 8. Reba McEntire is 7. Martina McBride is 6. Patsy Cline is number 5 on this list. Taylor Swift at number 4. Carrie Underwood, 3. Shania Twain, 2. Dolly Parton, 1.
1: Another day, another heat advisory. Once again, Thursday afternoon, heat index values will get over 110, as high as 115. Evening storms diminish, and we fire them back up on Thursday. Low in the mid-70s, high in the mid-90s, and not much change for Friday. Chance of rain, 50%. The first hurricane-proof shingles are now here. 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I'm meteorologist Phil Spivak with Precision Weather on St. Augustine Country 106.3.
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0: Kevin Powers with a new song called Move On. He gets some help from Shaboozy with that one. These famous folks celebrating birthdays today. It's the 19th of August. Country star Eddie Raven, Leanne Womack, and Clay Walker are all celebrating. So is bass player John Deacon from Queen. John Stamos is Uncle Jesse from Full House. Brighton Sharbino is Lizzie from The Walking Dead. Bill Clinton, the 42nd President of the United States. Ethan Kutkowski is Carl Gallagher from Shameless. And if it is your special day today, happy birthday. I hope all your birthday wishes come true.
1: Fox News, I'm Tom Graham. President Trump promising a new attack on Iran, but not on the battlefield.
2: On Truth Social Wednesday night, the president announced what he is calling the most crushing economic operation ever taken against any country, fueled by Iran's failure to make a deal with the U.S. to end military operations. President Trump promising economic D-Day and also stating that if any country aids Iran economically, that country will also face consequences.
1: Fox's Kevin Uretsky there. U.S. national debt has reached another staggering milestone. America now owes $40 trillion.
3: The national debts are passing the mark on Wednesday as defense costs, social programs like Social Security and Medicare, and interest on the burgeoning deficit make up an enormous share of federal spending.
1: Fox's John Saucier. 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

0: Their new CD is called Young. Dan and Shay's new song is Say So. Luke Combs and Florida Georgia Line coming up here in just a moment. Here's a healthy habit to keep in mind this week. Open the blinds before you open your phone. Before the day gets swallowed up by alerts, give your body a clear signal that morning has started. Open the blinds. Step onto the porch. Stand near a bright window. Get some sunshine for just a minute. This tiny reset helps put daylight before screen light.
1: Heat advisory in effect once again for Thursday. Temperatures are going to be warming up from the mid-70s to upper 70s even in spots overnight. Climbing back into the mid-90s on Thursday, the heat index back over 110 for the afternoon. Showers and storms likely to flare up in pretty scattered fashion, but locally heavy. Just a lot of moisture for these to work with as they fire up in the afternoon. We drop back into the mid-70s Thursday night. Friday, chance for some hit or miss storms. High low to mid-90s, heat index near 110. I'm meteorologist Phil Spivak with Precision Weather on St. Augustine Country 106.3.
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0: What'd you think of that new one? It's Ashley McBride. What if we don't? More music is just moments away. Thank you for spending a little bit of your time with me. My name is John Glenn. Now, Kimberly Clark, they're a company that makes paper, like paper towels and toilet paper. They've been researching this for 20 years. They estimate they spent $250 million trying to find future paper. And they think they've discovered it. A prickly desert plant called Hesper Aloe could one day make softer, stronger, cheaper paper goods more sustainable. The future of paper is now known.
1: Another day, another heat advisory. Once again, Thursday afternoon, heat index values will get over 110, as high as 115. Evening storms diminish, and we fire them back up on Thursday. Low in the mid-70s, high in the mid-90s, and not much change for Friday. Chance of rain, 50%. The first hurricane-proof shingles are now here. 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I'm meteorologist Phil Spivak with Precision Weather on St. Augustine Country 106.3.
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0: Dustin Lynch sounding good with his new one. It's called Easy to Love. My name is John Glenn, and we are 19 days away from our next national holiday, which is Labor Day, Monday, September 7th. Have you taken a look at the employee calendar? Have you thought about taking Tuesday, September 8th off? Just one of your hard-earned vacation days would buy you that four-day holiday weekend.
1: Fox News, I'm Ted Lindner. President Trump declaring an economic D-Day against Iran on social media, writing, any country that allows its financial institutions, businesses, airports, or government entities to provide any type of lifeline to Iran will itself face tremendous economic consequences. Fox's Lucas Tomlinson.
2: After Iran fired missiles at the United Arab Emirates, UAE says it has halted all trade and financial transactions with Iran.
3: There is nuisance value when they shoot a drone every once in a while.
2: At least six commercial vessels have been attacked this month while transiting the strait, including one this week.
1: President Trump named his pick to lead the FDA.
4: President Trump said in a Truth Social post that Dr. Heidi Overton is a rock star who's going to deliver on his priorities of faster cures and lower drug prices. Overton's a known abortion opponent, and if she does get the job, that means she'll be in charge of policies that govern abortion drugs like mifepristone.
1: Fox's Jill Nato. 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

0: Co-Wetzel and Ella Langley joining forces. It's a new song called Jaded. My name is John Glenn. Thank you for spending a little bit of your time with me. Tomorrow we got some celebrating to do. It's National Bacon Lovers Day. It's International Hawaiian Pizza Day. If it's been a while since you've had pizza with pineapple on it, try it with little Mike's Hot Honey. That's good. And it's National Lemonade Day.
1: Heat advisory in effect once again for Thursday. Temperatures are going to be warming up from the mid-70s to upper 70s, even in spots overnight. Climbing back into the mid-90s on Thursday, the heat index back over 110 for the afternoon. Showers and storms likely to flare up in pretty scattered fashion, but locally heavy. Just a lot of moisture for these to work with as they fire up in the afternoon. We drop back into the mid-70s Thursday night. Friday, chance for some hit or miss storms. High low to mid-90s. Heat index near 110. I'm meteorologist Phil Spivak with Precision Weather on St. Augustine Country 106.3.
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0: Pickle Jar up all night. A study found that the most efficient learning in college classes should not start any earlier than 11 a.m. Now, when I was in college, I was sober by 11 a.m., that's for sure. And here's the thing, though. Even into my freshman year, when I started, I knew not to take early morning classes. I didn't do the 8 o'clock class, the 9 o'clock class. Nope. I managed to get all the way through college, graduated with 2 college degrees, and never had a class before 10 a.m. Did I make the 10 a.m. class? Not so much, but I did try.
1: Another day, another heat advisory. Once again, Thursday afternoon, heat index values will get over 110, as high as 115. Evening storms diminish, and we fire them back up on Thursday. Low in the mid-70s, high in the mid-90s, and not much change for Friday. Chance of rain, 50%. The first hurricane-proof shingles are now here. 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I'm meteorologist Phil Spivak with Precision Weather on St. Augustine Country 106.3.
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0: Kane Brown, that is woman. He is busy on the road. Now, he's doing his little one-offs every other weekend, looks like. He's going to do basically music festivals, looks like a couple of casinos. And then starting in January, he will roll into Australia, what looks like for about 3 weeks. Of course, if you're going to do it, you got to do it right and hit all the big places because he's getting ready to release new music as well.
1: Heat advisory in effect once again for Thursday. Temperatures are going to be warming up from the mid-70s to upper 70s, even in spots overnight. Climbing back into the mid-90s on Thursday, the heat index back over 110 for the afternoon. Showers and storms likely to flare up in pretty scattered fashion, but locally heavy. Just a lot of moisture for these to work with as they flare up in the afternoon. We drop back into the mid-70s Thursday night. Friday, chance for some hit or miss storms. High low to mid-90s, heat index near 110. I'm meteorologist Phil Spivak with Precision Weather on St. Augustine Country 106.3.
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0: Isn't that good? Coe Wetzel, Ella Langley, that is called Jaded. That's the fastest moving song he's ever had. I did not know until that song came out that they had sang together before. Back in 2023, she recorded a song with him. I actually had to go find it and look it up. The name escapes me right now. Go listen to it. Both of their singing styles are a lot different in 3 years. But man, have they got a big old hit on their hands.
1: Another day, another heat advisory. Once again, Thursday afternoon, heat index values will get over 110, as high as 115. Evening storms diminish, and we fire them back up on Thursday. Low in the mid-70s, high in the mid-90s, and not much change for Friday. Chance of rain, 50%. 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I'm meteorologist Phil Spivak with Precision Weather on St. Augustine Country 106.3.
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Preston and Chris, that is Low Cash and Wrong Hearts. It's Pickle Jar Up All Night. George Burge, Luke Bryan, and I love this one. It's Ride, Ride, Ride on Pickle Jar Up All Night.

0: He's got an album by the same name, I Didn't Come Here to Leave. That is Chris Young. He's going to be in Orlando, Florida this weekend. He'll be in Wisconsin the following weekend. And he's just playing these little one-off shows. He'll wander into Canada, play a little bit of Michigan, and then he's at the Grand Ole Opry September 9th right here in Nashville, Tennessee.
1: Heat advisory in effect once again for Thursday. Temperatures are going to be warming up from the mid-70s to upper 70s, even in spots overnight. Climbing back into the mid-90s on Thursday, the heat index back over 110 for the afternoon. Showers and storms likely to flare up in pretty scattered fashion, but locally heavy. Just a lot of moisture for these to work with as they flare up in the afternoon. We drop back into the mid-70s Thursday night. Friday, chance for some hit or miss storms. High low to mid-90s, heat index near 110. I'm meteorologist Phil Spivak with Precision Weather on St. Augustine Country 106.3.
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0: pickle jar up all night. Now, if you think for 1 second you're going to get away with stealing, you won't. And if you steal something, anything of worth, and you swallow it, yeah, guess what? The cops will wait you out. They'll just put you in jail and wait for you to pass it. That's exactly what happened with this lady. She swallowed, get this, a $275,000 diamond. It was a 6-carat gemstone. The problem was it got lodged in her large intestine, and she had to have it removed surgically. Yeah, and that's, oh, that had to be awful. But think about this. I mean, they had to go in and get it. She had to leave the back porch light on, and they had to go through the back door with no keys.
1: Another day, another heat advisory. Once again, Thursday afternoon, heat index values will get over 110, as high as 115. Evening storms diminish, and we fire them back up on Thursday. Low in the mid-70s, high in the mid-90s, and not much change for Friday. Chance of rain, 50%. 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I'm meteorologist Phil Spivak with Precision Weather on St. Augustine Country 106.3.
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0: His brand new album comes out next month called Signs. That is Luke Bryan. In fact, Luke's son, Bo, is a senior quarterback at Battleground Academy in Nashville. Their first game is this coming Saturday. It will be on at 2:30 Eastern, 1:30 Central. It'll be televised on ESPN2. Now, I definitely want to watch that. They're going to be playing St. Michael's Catholic High School from Fairhope, Alabama.
1: Heat advisory in effect once again for Thursday. Temperatures are going to be warming up from the mid-70s to upper 70s, even in spots overnight. Climbing back into the mid-90s on Thursday, the heat index back over 110 for the afternoon. Showers and storms likely to flare up in pretty scattered fashion, but locally heavy. Just a lot of moisture for these to work with as they fire up in the afternoon. We drop back into the mid-70s Thursday night. Friday, chance for some hit or miss storms. High low to mid-90s. Heat index near 110. I'm meteorologist Phil Spivak with Precision Weather on St. Augustine Country 106.3.
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9: The rednecks, the country boys, the cowboys, the beautiful cowgirls. 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

0: Michael Swindell wrote that song about his dad and making sure his dad understood of all the things he had missed. But Cole said he hasn't felt like he's missed anything because he's got to watch his wife become a mom.
1: For the first time in my life, I finally see, you know, how much my mom loved me. And it's just, I don't know. It's a shame you don't learn that till too late sometimes. And to get to see Courtney be a mom, I mean, it is, yeah, it's so much deeper than anything, you know, I've ever experienced. The love and just the, I don't know, she's a superhero. So just to, you know, get to walk through that with her, and it's just been a heck of an experience, man, and being a dad.
2: Another day, another heat advisory. Once again, Thursday afternoon, heat index values will get over 110, as high as 115. Evening storms diminish, and we fire them back up on Thursday. Low in the mid-70s, high in the mid-90s, and not much change for Friday. Chance of rain, 50%. The first hurricane-proof shingles are now here. 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I'm meteorologist Phil Spivak with Precision Weather on St. Augustine Country 106.3.
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7: Okay, let's enjoy the country music.

It's Pickle Jar up all night, letting that music roll. And Kane Brown, man, lean down and turn this one up. This is probably my favorite song he's ever done. It's Woman on Pickle Jar up all night.

0: It's pickle jar up all night. Italy has an interesting banking system. Now, if you think about this, some banks in Italy will accept wheels of Parmigiano cheese as collateral for loans. One bank reportedly holds about 500,000 wheels, but they've had extreme heat this summer and it's affecting some of the wheels of cheese. But can you imagine? You just go in there, I need to borrow X amount of money. Here's 3 wheels of cheese. That's the kind of banking I want to do.
1: Heat advisory in effect once again for Thursday. Temperatures are going to be warming up from the mid-70s to upper 70s even in spots overnight. Climbing back into the mid-90s on Thursday, the heat index back over 110 for the afternoon. Showers and storms likely to flare up in pretty scattered fashion, but locally heavy. Just a lot of moisture for these to work with as they flare up in the afternoon. We drop back into the mid-70s Thursday night. Friday, chance for some hit or miss storms. High low to mid-90s. Heat index near 110. I'm meteorologist Phil Spivak with Precision Weather on St. Augustine Country 106.3.
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0: My favorite Parker McCollum song, that is Handle on You. I saw on his Instagram, of course, he was in the middle of a show, and a little girl was holding up a sign that said, hey, we need to find out if it's Boots or Bows. And obviously she was little, so she would have been the big sister. He stops what he's doing. They hand him an envelope. And, of course, everybody loved the Boots and Bows idea. Big sister's name was Parker, so that scored some points with Parker McCollum. And, yes, they were having a girl. Everybody was happy, and everybody went home with a smile.
1: Another day, another heat advisory. Once again, Thursday afternoon, heat index values will get over 110, as high as 115. Evening storms diminish, and we fire them back up on Thursday. Low in the mid-70s, high in the mid-90s, and not much change for Friday. Chance of rain, 50%. The first hurricane-proof shingles are now here. 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I'm meteorologist Phil Spivak with Precision Weather on St. Augustine Country 106.3.
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0: Luke Combs, that's a new one called Be By You. It's Pickle Jar Up All Night. Ella Langley, Lainey Wilson, Stella Lefty, Tucker Wetmore, and Luke Combs are among those who are competing for the Best Country category, the MTV Music Awards. That'll be held September 27th in Los Angeles. Ella, Stella, Morgan, and Shaboozy have all got other nods in other categories, while Taylor Swift was the second biggest nominee with 9 behind, get this, Madonna.
1: Heat advisory in effect once again for Thursday. Temperatures are going to be warming up from the mid-70s to upper 70s even in spots overnight. Climbing back into the mid-90s on Thursday, the heat index back over 110 for the afternoon. Showers and storms likely to flare up in pretty scattered fashion, but locally heavy. Just a lot of moisture for these to work with as they flare up in the afternoon. We drop back into the mid-70s Thursday night. Friday, chance for some hit or miss storms. High low to mid-90s. Heat index near 110. I'm meteorologist Phil Spivak with Precision Weather on St. Augustine Country 106.3.
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Forget gossip. This is the real Nashville news. Wow. Midnights never look this bright. It's Pickle Jar up all night. The night is young, and so are the hits.

0: Shaboozy, that is Cowgirl. Pickle Jar up all night. Miranda is going to headline the very first concert in a new Nashville venue. It's called The Truth. It will be October 1st. They had a press night, and I got a chance to go over there. It is nice. It is so, well, what's a good word? It's very intimate, and it's even 4,400 seats. It's still going to be a very up close and personal. And plus, Miranda's going to have a 12-piece string section with her. She performs all her hits and then selections from the new album. She's got a brand new album called Crisco that will be out October 2nd.
1: Good morning. Partly sunny skies, isolated showers or thunderstorms, hot today, mid-90s with a heat advisory in effect, a light south breeze. Overnight tonight, spotty showers and thunderstorms, mid-70s, partly sunny with isolated showers or storms, 92 to 96 tomorrow. May see a shower or storm, mid-70s Friday night, partly sunny with isolated showers or thunderstorms, 90 to 94 on Saturday, isolated shower Sunday, low 90s. 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This is meteorologist Russ Murley with Precision Weather for St. Augustine Country 106.3.
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straight talk with artists and all the Nashville news, it's Pickle Jar Up All Night. You bring the coffee, we'll bring the country. Who needs sleep when you got bangers this good?

0: Brand new Luke Combs. That's called Rethink Some Things. It's Pickle Jar Up All Night. What is the tiny hill you're willing to die on? I asked a few people. In fact, I even went over to Reddit and even asked that question there. All right. What's the tiny hill you're willing to die on? If you take something out of the microwave before it beeps, are you required to clear the timer so the clock shows again? You don't necessarily have to. Beans belong in chili or chili without beans? It's basically just hot dog sauce. Angel hair pasta tastes better than spaghetti. I don't buy that. Grapes are amazing. Raisins ruin everything. This I agree with. Triangular tortilla chips are better than the round ones. Nugget ice is superior than anything. Cold pizza is actually better than hot. I tend to agree with that too. And boy, did I eat a lot of that late at night in college.
1: Good morning. Partly sunny skies, isolated showers or thunderstorms, hot today, mid-90s with a heat advisory in effect, a light south breeze. Overnight tonight, spotty showers and thunderstorms, mid-70s, partly sunny with isolated showers or storms, 92 to 96 tomorrow. May see a shower or storm, mid-70s Friday night, partly sunny with isolated showers or thunderstorms, 90 to 94 on Saturday, isolated shower Sunday, low 90s. 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I'm Precision Weather Meteorologist Russ Murley for St. Augustine's Local News.
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Luke Combs, Be By You. Morning, you early risers, here on the 20th day of August, and the tropics still stay quiet out there. I love it. Ah, yeah, it's been, I know, don't jinx it, don't jinx. Another hot one here today. We got some stuff to talk about, get you update with some morning news, tell you about the stuff, the bus, for the local kids here in St. John's and the teachers as well. We'll do that here in just a few. Right now, we're going to pour a nice strong cup of coffee if you prefer that, or tea.

0: want to remind you all to get on out and support our kids and the teachers. Yeah, let's get the classrooms filled up with the tools that they need. It's the Stuff the Bus going on this Saturday during the St. Augustine Amphitheater Farmers Market on Saturday morning. This Saturday, come on out, enjoy the Farmers Market, and bring by some items to stuff the bus between 8:30 and 12:30, benefiting the Tools for Schools program. If you need more information, jump on our Facebook page or just Google Tools for Schools program, and that'll get all the information for you right there. Tools, the number 4, Schools program. All right, we'll see you out there.
1: Good morning. Partly sunny skies, isolated showers or thunderstorms, hot today, mid-90s with a heat advisory in effect, a light south breeze. Overnight tonight, spotty showers and thunderstorms, mid-70s, partly sunny with isolated showers or storms, 92 to 96 tomorrow. May see a shower or storm, mid-70s Friday night, partly sunny with isolated showers or thunderstorms, 90 to 94 on Saturday, isolated shower Sunday, low 90s. 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This is meteorologist Russ Murley with Precision Weather for St. Augustine Country 106.3.
2: 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St. John's County, definitely. No reports of any big trouble. Don't forget about that King Street construction that's still going on there on the bridge there east of Ponce de Leon Boulevard. Other than that, though, no reports of any accidents. Drive safely. I'm Jared Cirillo, St. Augustine Local News.
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0: Ashley McBride. Getting that new one on for you right here on 106.3. What if we don't? It is St. Augustine Country. We have got another beautiful day on the way, even though, yeah, it's going to be a little bit on the warm side, as you would suspect this time of year, but lots of sunshine, only about a 25% chance of a shower, high of 91. I see the rain chance goes up, but shouldn't mess with you if you're going to be out and about this weekend. Still at about a 50% on Saturday if it holds, and 60% on Sunday. We need a little bit of that afternoon moisture. We need a little news update. Let's do it right now.
1: This is important to the county. We need a break. And unfortunately, I can't legally give our county a break.
2: In one fell swoop, potential entitlements were granted for about 15,000 homes. And Chair Clay Murphy is frustrated with a new state law that ties commissioners' hands. Good morning, St. Augustine. I'm Liz Ryan with your local news. The Agricultural Enclave Law went into effect July 1st, and it lets qualifying farmland skip the normal comprehensive plan and zoning process and gain development rights based on neighboring properties, with no second public hearing and a development review capped at 180 days. Commissioners have to decide if applications qualify as agricultural enclaves. The first one they heard yesterday would allow about 8,000 homes on 615 acres near State Road 207 and I-95. Concerned resident Joe McInerney offered the board reasons to deny.
3: There are not adequate public services, declining school budgets. How will students from 8,000 homes be accommodated? 8,000 homes, 6,000 cars on a road that's already overcrowded. We have just, by 150%, increased what's going to happen on 207.
2: Despite concerns voiced by McInerney and other members of the public, Commissioner Christian Whitehurst made this motion.
4: Mr. Chairman, I'd be happy to make a motion to approve agri-enclave certification application.
2: Murphy and Arnold voted with him to approve. Ann Taylor and Krista Joseph voting no. Then they heard the second application.
3: So 551 acres at 13 dwelling units per acre, 7,000 new units.
2: Again, McInerney and others voiced concerns about impacts to wildlife habitat, wetlands, schools, and roads.
3: Clearly, it's going to adversely affect 207.
2: That application was also approved, with Taylor and Joseph again voting no. Commissioner Sarah Arnold was not at the meeting, but she voted to approve by phone. These types of applications are a one and done. There's no second hearing, which concerns Vice Chair Ann Taylor.
5: This is the only time that this will be in front of us.
2: The two applications approved yesterday granted potential entitlements to about 15,000 homes near State Road 207. Then the board heard a third application. We'll break that one down in tomorrow's newscast. Jesse James has always been a name associated with getting away with things, but deputies say this Jesse James didn't get very far from the Walmart on US 1. Kevin Conlon files this report about strange times at Walmart last Monday.
6: According to the St. Johns County Sheriff's Office, deputies were first called to the Walmart on US 1 after someone reported a white Jeep being driven recklessly, allegedly crossing the center line and running a red light, nearly causing a crash. Deputies found the Jeep parked at Walmart and waited for the driver to return. That's when Jesse James Paiva allegedly emerged with a shopping cart loaded with more than $800 worth of merchandise, including a whole lot of Flex Seal, drain cleaner, ammonia, and vinegar. When a deputy asked for a receipt, Paiva allegedly claimed his stepfather owned Walmart and said he was collecting the items for the sheriff's office. Apparently, that explanation didn't stick. Deputies say Paiva tried to leave, resisted being detained, and eventually had to be stunned with a taser. For St. Augustine's Local News, I'm Kevin Conlon.
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2: What's the Galachi bench? 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Beth Sweeney, the mayor of the city of St. Augustine Beach, did a recent episode of Mondays with the Mayor with Paul and Ivy Galachi.
7: We're here at D Street and A1A Beach Boulevard, and we're here with a very special bench that the Galachis have purchased and had installed here in St. Augustine Beach.
8: We walk every morning, and Paul recently had back surgery, but before his surgery, he'd have to stop every few minutes, and so we got to know where all the benches were in town, and we thought, you know, what a great birthday gift this would be for him, because after 40 years, you kind of run out of gifts. We donated the bench, and here it is.
7: Amazing!
2: So, what do you get for the guy or girl who has everything? their very own bench on the boulevard.
7: If you want to purchase a bench and have it installed, you can do so too. You can reach out to our city manager, Max.
2: And now you're up to date with St. Augustine's local news. I'm Liz Ryan.
9: Fox News, I'm Ted Lindner. President Trump promising a new attack in Iran, but not on the battlefield.
10: On Truth Social Wednesday night, the president announced what he is calling the most crushing economic operation ever taken against any country, fueled by Iran's failure to make a deal with the U.S. to end military operations. President Trump promising economic D-Day, and also stating that if any country aids Iran economically, that country will also face consequences.
9: That's Fox's Kevin Uretsky. One person is dead and two officers injured after a small plane collided with a Pennsylvania State Police helicopter Wednesday night. Pennsylvania Governor Josh Shapiro.
11: We asked them if they could expedite the presence of the FAA on the ground. And Secretary Duffy was outstanding in meeting that request and making sure that the FAA was here to begin this investigation.
9: The plane's pilot was killed. The two injured state troopers expected to be okay. 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

0: How about that, Russell Dickerson, and Worth Your Wild, right here, right now, with the Catfish hanging out on St. Augustine Country. Yeah, yeah, 106.3. How you guys doing today? Something you'd like to hear, hit me up. It's Craig, CatfishCountry, at gmail.com. While you do that, let's tell you about the Coke Zero 400. We're going to send somebody off to the Coke Zero 400 coming up later this month. Big shout out to Everything Cool. They set us up with the tickets to give away. What a store that is. I love everything they got in there. Check them out. Just text right now. 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
1: Good morning. Partly sunny skies, isolated showers or thunderstorms. Hot today, mid-90s with a heat advisory in effect. A light south breeze. Overnight tonight, spotty showers and thunderstorms, mid-70s. Partly sunny with isolated showers or storms, 92 to 96 tomorrow. May see a shower or storm, mid-70s Friday night. Partly sunny with isolated showers or thunderstorms, 90 to 94 on Saturday. Isolated shower Sunday, low 90s. 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I'm Precision Weather Meteorologist Russ Murley for St. Augustine's local news.
2: 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Politis and Matavina. Everything's still running smoothly in St. John's County, although we are starting to see the typical congestion up on Butler Boulevard. The eastbound lanes between Hodges and San Pablo, especially on that exit ramp to San Pablo Road, already backing up there along the right shoulder. But if you're going straight through onto Ponte Vedra Beach, you should find no problem, no delays there. I'm Jared Cirillo for St. Augustine Local News.
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Got to ride into the weekend. Here it comes. Got some fun things to tell you about here in a few as we get ready to ramp up this Thursday. Also got new music from Megan Maroney from Savannah GA, the new one from Kenny Chesney coming up. Right now, here's the latest from Ella Langley and Morgan Wallen. Here's another awesome collaboration, hearing it first on St. Augustine Country.

0: Hey, a couple of quick it's so hot jokes. Oh, yeah. It's so hot that my dream house is any house in Alaska. Huh? It's so hot I saw a bird pull a worm out of the ground with an oven mitt. It's so hot I took off my flesh and sat on my bones. Ooh, that's a rough one. It's so hot when the temperature drops below 96, I start to feel a little chilly. It's so hot I discovered my seatbelt makes a pretty good branding iron.
1: Oh, my God. It's so hot.
2: That's hot.
3: Good morning. Partly sunny skies, isolated showers or thunderstorms. Hot today, mid-90s with a heat advisory in effect. A light south breeze. Overnight tonight, spotty showers and thunderstorms, mid-70s. Partly sunny with isolated showers or storms, 92 to 96 tomorrow. May see a shower or storm, mid-70s Friday night. Partly sunny with isolated showers or thunderstorms, 90 to 94 on Saturday. Isolated shower Sunday, low 90s. 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This is meteorologist Russ Murley with Precision Weather for St. Augustine Country 106.3.
4: 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St. Johns County still looking good. The only report of any significant trouble I'm seeing is up on the East Beltway, southbound I-295. Looks like there is a crash right before the exit for Beach Boulevard. They're off to the right shoulder, though, so all lanes are open. Traffic is slowing just a little bit there, but not too much of a problem. I'm Jared Cirillo for St. Augustine Local News.
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0: Hey, want to remind you all to get on out and support our kids and the teachers. Yeah, let's get the classrooms filled up with the tools that they need. It's the Stuff the Bus going on this Saturday during the St. Augustine Amphitheater Farmers Market on Saturday morning. This Saturday, come on out, enjoy the Farmers Market, and bring by some items to stuff the bus between 8:30 and 12:30, benefiting the Tools for Schools program. If you need more information, jump on our Facebook page or just Google Tools for Schools program, and that'll get all the information for you right there. Tools, the number 4, Schools program. All right, we'll see you out there.
1: This is important to the county. We need a break. And unfortunately, I can't legally give our county a break.
2: In one fell swoop, potential entitlements were granted for about 15,000 homes. And Chair Clay Murphy is frustrated with a new state law that ties commissioners' hands. Good morning, St. Augustine. I'm Liz Ryan with your local news. The Agricultural Enclave Law went into effect July 1st, and it lets qualifying farmland skip the normal comprehensive plan and zoning process and gain development rights based on neighboring properties with no second public hearing and a development review capped at 180 days. Commissioners have to decide if applications qualify as agricultural enclaves. The first one they heard yesterday would allow about 8,000 homes on 615 acres near State Road 207 and I-95. Concerned resident Joe McInerney offered the board reasons to deny.
3: There are not adequate public services, declining school budgets. How will students from 8,000 homes be accommodated? 8,000 homes, 6,000 cars on a road that's already overcrowded. We have just, by 150%, increased what's going to happen on 207.
2: Despite concerns voiced by McInerney and other members of the public, Commissioner Christian Whitehurst made this motion.
4: Mr. Chairman, I'd be happy to make a motion to approve Agro Enclave Certification Application.
2: Murphy and Arnold voted with him to approve, Ann Taylor and Krista Joseph voting no. Then they heard the second application.
3: So 551 acres at 13 dwelling units per acre, 7,000 new units.
2: Again, McInerney and others voiced concerns about impacts to wildlife habitat, wetlands, schools, and roads.
3: Clearly, it's going to adversely affect 207.
2: That application was also approved, with Taylor and Joseph again voting no. Commissioner Sarah Arnold was not at the meeting, but she voted to approve by phone. These types of applications are a one and done. There's no second hearing, which concerns Vice Chair Ann Taylor.
5: This is the only time that this will be in front of us.
2: The two applications approved yesterday granted potential entitlements to about 15,000 homes near State Road 207. Then, the board heard a third application. We'll break that one down in tomorrow's newscast. Jesse James has always been a name associated with getting away with things. But deputies say this Jesse James didn't get very far from the Walmart on US 1. Kevin Conlon files this report about strange times at Walmart last Monday.
6: According to the St. Johns County Sheriff's Office, deputies were first called to the Walmart on US 1 after someone reported a white Jeep being driven recklessly, allegedly crossing the center line and running a red light, nearly causing a crash. Deputies found the Jeep parked at Walmart and waited for the driver to return. That's when Jesse James Paiva allegedly emerged with a shopping cart loaded with more than $800 worth of merchandise, including a whole lot of Flex Seal, drain cleaner, ammonia, and vinegar. When a deputy asked for a receipt, Paiva allegedly claimed his stepfather owned Walmart and said he was collecting the items for the sheriff's office. Apparently, that explanation didn't stick. Deputies say Paiva tried to leave, resisted being detained, and eventually had to be stunned with a taser. For St. Augustine's Local News, I'm Kevin Conlon.
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7: Stop by and use the Galachi bench.
8: And take a selfie.
2: What's the Galachi bench? 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Beth Sweeney, the mayor of the city of St. Augustine Beach, did a recent episode of Mondays with the Mayor with Paul and Ivy Galachi.
7: We're here at D Street and A1A Beach Boulevard, and we're here with a very special bench that the Galachis have purchased and had installed here in St. Augustine Beach.
8: We walk every morning, and Paul recently had back surgery, but before his surgery, he'd have to stop every few minutes, and so we got to know where all the benches were in town, and we thought, you know, what a great birthday gift this would be for him, because after 40 years, you kind of run out of gifts. We donated the bench, and here it is.
7: Amazing.
2: So what do you get for the guy or girl who has everything? Their very own bench on the boulevard.
7: If you want to purchase a bench and have it installed, you can do so too. You can reach out to our city manager, Max.
2: And now you're up to date with St. Augustine's local news. I'm Liz Ryan.
9: Fox News, I'm Ted Lindner. President Trump promising a new attack in Iran, but not on the battlefield.
10: On Truth Social Wednesday night, the president announced what he is calling the most crushing economic operation ever taken against any country, fueled by Iran's failure to make a deal with the U.S. to end military operations. President Trump promising economic D-Day, and also stating that if any country aids Iran economically, that country will also face consequences.
9: That's Fox's Kevin Uretsky. One person is dead and two officers injured after a small plane collided with a Pennsylvania State Police helicopter Wednesday night. Pennsylvania Governor Josh Shapiro.
11: We asked them if they could expedite the presence of the FAA on the ground. And Secretary Duffy was outstanding in meeting that request and making sure that the FAA was here to begin this investigation.
9: The plane's pilot was killed. The two injured state troopers expected to be okay. 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

0: Still a chance to hit Daytona for the big Coke Zero 400 race coming up end of the month. Big shout out to our friends at Everything Cool here in St. Augustine. 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
1: Good morning. Partly sunny skies, isolated showers or thunderstorms, hot today, mid-90s with a heat advisory in effect, a light south breeze. Overnight tonight, spotty showers and thunderstorms, mid-70s, partly sunny with isolated showers or storms, 92 to 96 tomorrow. May see a shower or storm, mid-70s Friday night, partly sunny with isolated showers or thunderstorms, 90 to 94 on Saturday, isolated shower Sunday, low 90s. 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I'm Precision Weather Meteorologist Russ Murley for St. Augustine's local news.
2: 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Hey, Jones County still looking good. The only report of any significant trouble I'm seeing is up on the East Beltway, southbound I-295. Looks like there is a crash right before the exit for Beach Boulevard. They're off to the right shoulder, though, so all lanes are open. Traffic is slowing just a little bit there, but not too much of a problem. I'm Jared Cirillo for St. Augustine Local News.
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0: Yeah, all my exes. Lord Atlanta, Chase Matthew here. Coming up, Scotty McCreery, Kane Brown, new Jelly Roll. Don't miss that. Hang on, let's get you updated here. We'll be right back.
1: Good morning. Partly sunny skies, isolated showers or thunderstorms. Hot today, mid-90s with a heat advisory in effect. A light south breeze. Overnight tonight, spotty showers and thunderstorms, mid-70s, partly sunny with isolated showers or storms, 92 to 96 tomorrow. May see a shower or storm, mid-70s Friday night, partly sunny with isolated showers or thunderstorms, 90 to 94 on Saturday, isolated shower Sunday, low 90s. Hey, did you hear the exciting news? 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This is meteorologist Russ Murley with Precision Weather for St. Augustine Country 106.3.
2: Traffic Watch is a service of Politis and Matavina, a trusted firm with a proven track record. Politis and Matavina, intermittent congestion that I'm seeing on State Road 207, especially west of I-95. A couple of police officers over there near Otis Mason Elementary School east of the highway. So that's very likely what's going on there. School traffic, of course. All lanes should be open. There's no reports of any accidents. Also pretty congested on State Road 312 there, the eastbound lanes as you approach Trump's Daily Run Boulevard. I'm Jared Cirillo for St. Augustine Local News.
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0: Still a chance to hit Daytona for the big Coke Zero 400 race coming up end of the month. Big shout out to our friends at Everything Cool here in St. Augustine. What a store that is to bring us these tickets along with the Coke Zero 400 you can win. Just text Coke Zero 400 right now to 904-297-5520. 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
1: This is important to the county. We need a break. And unfortunately, I can't legally give our county a break.
2: In one fell swoop, potential entitlements were granted for about 15,000 homes. And Chair Clay Murphy is frustrated with a new state law that ties commissioners' hands. Good morning, St. Augustine. I'm Liz Ryan with your local news. The Agricultural Enclave Law went into effect July 1st, and it lets qualifying farmland skip the normal comprehensive plan and zoning process and gain development rights based on neighboring properties with no second public hearing and a development review capped at 180 days. Commissioners have to decide if applications qualify as agricultural enclaves. The first one they heard yesterday would allow about 8,000 homes on 615 acres near State Road 207 and I-95. Concerned resident Joe McInerney offered the board reasons to deny.
3: There are not adequate public services, declining school budgets. How will students from 8,000 homes be accommodated? 8,000 homes, 6,000 cars on a road that's already overcrowded. We have just by 150% increased what's going to happen on 207.
2: Despite concerns voiced by McInerney and other members of the public, Commissioner Christian Whitehurst made this motion.
4: Mr. Chairman, I'd be happy to make a motion to approve agri-enclave certification application.
2: Murphy and Arnold voted with him to approve. Ann Taylor and Krista Joseph voting no. Then they heard the second application.
3: So 551 acres at 13 dwelling units per acre, 7,000 new units.
2: Again, McInerney and others voiced concerns about impacts to wildlife habitat, wetlands, schools, and roads.
3: Clearly, it's going to adversely affect 207.
2: That application was also approved, with Taylor and Joseph again voting no. Commissioner Sarah Arnold was not at the meeting, but she voted to approve by phone. These types of applications are a one and done. There's no second hearing, which concerns Vice Chair Ann Taylor.
5: This is the only time that this will be in front of us.
2: The two applications approved yesterday granted potential entitlements to about 15,000 homes near State Road 207. Then the board heard a third application. We'll break that one down in tomorrow's newscast. Jesse James has always been a name associated with getting away with things, but deputies say this Jesse James didn't get very far from the Walmart on US 1. Kevin Conlon files this report about strange times at Walmart last Monday.
6: According to the St. Johns County Sheriff's Office, deputies were first called to the Walmart on US 1 after someone reported a white Jeep being driven recklessly, allegedly crossing the center line and running a red light, nearly causing a crash. Deputies found the Jeep parked at Walmart and waited for the driver to return. That's when Jesse James Paiva allegedly emerged with a shopping cart loaded with more than $800 worth of merchandise, including a whole lot of Flex Seal, drain cleaner, ammonia, and vinegar. When a deputy asked for a receipt, Paiva allegedly claimed his stepfather owned Walmart and said he was collecting the items for the sheriff's office. Apparently, that explanation didn't stick. Deputies say Paiva tried to leave, resisted being detained, and eventually had to be stunned with a taser. For St. Augustine's Local News, I'm Kevin Conlon.
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7: Stop by and use the Galachi bench.
8: And take a selfie.
2: What's the Galachi bench? 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Beth Sweeney, the mayor of the city of St. Augustine Beach, did a recent episode of Mondays with the Mayor with Paul and Ivy Galachi.
7: We're here at D Street and A1A Beach Boulevard, and we're here with a very special bench that the Galachis have purchased and had installed here in St. Augustine Beach.
8: We walk every morning, and Paul recently had back surgery, but before his surgery, he'd have to stop every few minutes, and so we got to know where all the benches were in town, and we thought, you know, what a great birthday gift this would be for him, because after 40 years, you kind of run out of gifts. We donated the bench, and here it is.
7: Amazing!
2: So, what do you get for the guy or girl who has everything? Their very own bench on the boulevard.
7: 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You can reach out to our city manager, Max.
2: And now you're up to date with St. Augustine's local news. I'm Liz Ryan.
9: Fox News, I'm Ted Lindner. President Trump promising a new attack in Iran, but not on the battlefield.
10: On Truth Social Wednesday night, the president announced what he is calling the most crushing economic operation ever taken against any country, fueled by Iran's failure to make a deal with the U.S. to end military operations. President Trump promising economic D-Day, and also stating that if any country aids Iran economically, that country will also face consequences.
9: That's Fox's Kevin Uretsky. One person is dead and two officers injured after a small plane collided with a Pennsylvania State Police helicopter Wednesday night. Pennsylvania Governor Josh Shapiro.
11: We asked them if they could expedite the presence of the FAA on the ground. And Secretary Duffy was outstanding in meeting that request and making sure that the FAA was here to begin this investigation.
9: The plane's pilot was killed. The two injured state troopers expected to be okay. 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
1: Hey, I want to remind you all to get on out and support our kids and the teachers. Yeah, let's get the classrooms filled up with the tools that they need. It's the Stuff the Bus going on this Saturday during the St. Augustine Amphitheater Farmers Market on Saturday morning. This Saturday, come on out, enjoy the Farmers Market, and bring by some items to stuff the bus between 8:30 and 12:30, benefiting the Tools for Schools program. If you need more information, jump on our Facebook page or just Google Tools for Schools program, and that'll get all the information for you right there. Tools, the number 4, Schools program. All right, we'll see you out there.
2: Good morning. Partly sunny skies, isolated showers or thunderstorms, hot today, mid-90s with a heat advisory in effect, a light south breeze. Overnight tonight, spotty showers and thunderstorms, mid-70s, partly sunny with isolated showers or storms, 92 to 96 tomorrow. May see a shower or storm, mid-70s Friday night, partly sunny with isolated showers or thunderstorms, 90 to 94 on Saturday, isolated shower Sunday, low 90s. 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I'm Precision Weather Meteorologist Russ Murley for St. Augustine's local news.
3: Traffic Watch, a service of Politis and Matavina. Seeing a little bit of delay on I-95 right around 295, the Beltway. Southbound I-95 as you approach the US 1, Highway 1 area. Traffic backed up towards Southside Boulevard with that left lane closed. We've also seen northbound traffic slowing as well. Just past Racetrack Road, that all lanes on the northbound side should be open. I'm Jared Cirillo for St. Augustine Local News.
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Still a chance to hit Daytona for the big Coke Zero 400 race coming up end of the month. 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

0: Oh man, brand new one, Ella Langley. Gotta dig it, dear. Loving life again. Big stuff there. Got the Taylor from the Toy Story 5 coming up. Dirk Bentley, Parker McCullum's got a brand new one. Hey, something you want to add to it, hit me up right here on the fish email, craigcatfishcountry@gmail.com. I'd love to hear from you.
1: Good morning. Partly sunny skies, isolated showers or thunderstorms. Hot today, mid-90s with a heat advisory in effect. A light south breeze. Overnight tonight, spotty showers and thunderstorms, mid-70s, partly sunny with isolated showers or storms, 92 to 96 tomorrow. May see a shower or storm, mid-70s Friday night, partly sunny with isolated showers or thunderstorms, 90 to 94 on Saturday, isolated shower Sunday, low 90s. 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This is meteorologist Russ Murley with Precision Weather for St. Augustine Country 106.3.
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0: Hey, a couple of quick it's so hot jokes. Oh, yeah. It's so hot that my dream house is any house in Alaska. Huh? It's so hot I saw a bird pull a worm out of the ground with an oven mitt. It's so hot I took off my flesh and sat on my bones. Ooh, that's a rough one. It's so hot when the temperature drops below 96, I start to feel a little chilly. It's so hot I discovered my seatbelt makes a pretty good branding iron.
1: Oh, my God. It's so hot.
2: That's hot.
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4: This local news is a service of your hometown Toyota dealer, Beaver Toyota in St. Augustine. Conveniently located right off I-95 at exit 311. Jesse James has always been a name associated with getting away with things. But deputies say this Jesse James didn't get very far from the Walmart on US 1. Kevin Conlon files this report about strange times at Walmart last Monday.
5: According to the St. Johns County Sheriff's Office, deputies were first called to the Walmart on US 1 after someone reported a white Jeep being driven recklessly, allegedly crossing the center line and running a red light, nearly causing a crash. Deputies found the Jeep parked at Walmart and waited for the driver to return. That's when Jesse James Paiva allegedly emerged with a shopping cart loaded with more than $800 worth of merchandise, including a whole lot of Flex Seal, drain cleaner, ammonia, and vinegar. When a deputy asked for a receipt, Paiva allegedly claimed his stepfather owned Walmart and said he was collecting the items for the sheriff's office. Apparently, that explanation didn't stick. Deputies say Paiva tried to leave, resisted being detained, and eventually had to be stunned with a taser. For St. Augustine's local news, I'm Kevin Conlon.
6: Fox News, I'm CJ Papa. President Trump describes his next move in the war with Iran as an economic D-Day that he believes will inflict more damage on the Islamic Republic.
7: Regional intelligence sources tell Fox News that there are growing indications of economic hardship inside of Iran as a result of the U.S. naval blockade and economic isolation. Reports indicate that inflation in Iran has reached 89%, with food prices up 164%.
6: Fox's Trey Yinks in Tel Aviv. Another week, another threat for Hawaii. This after Hurricane Lala. Fox Weather's Michael Estime.
8: Southeast of Hawaii, we have about a 90% chance of formation. That's within the next 2 days. So in the next 2 days, you may hear of either a tropical depression or another tropical storm forming.
6: Residents could feel additional impacts due to damage caused by Lala. 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

0: Hey, I want to remind you all to get on out and support our kids and the teachers. Yeah, let's get the classrooms filled up with the tools that they need. It's the Stuff the Bus going on this Saturday during the St. Augustine Amphitheater Farmers Market on Saturday morning. This Saturday, come on out, enjoy the Farmers Market, and bring by some items to stuff the bus between 8:30 and 12:30, benefiting the Tools for Schools program. If you need more information, jump on our Facebook page or just Google Tools for Schools program, and that'll get all the information for you right there. Tools, the number 4, Schools program. All right, we'll see you out there.
1: Good morning. Partly sunny skies, isolated showers or thunderstorms, hot today, mid-90s with a heat advisory in effect, a light south breeze. Overnight tonight, spotty showers and thunderstorms, mid-70s, partly sunny with isolated showers or storms, 92 to 96 tomorrow. May see a shower or storm, mid-70s Friday night, partly sunny with isolated showers or thunderstorms, 90 to 94 on Saturday, isolated showers Sunday, low 90s. 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I'm Precision Weather Meteorologist Russ Murley for St. Augustine's local news.
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0: St. Augustine Country 106.3. Appreciate you hanging out. And you know, it is time to put the Sing Out Loud Festival on your calendar. 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
1: Good morning. Partly sunny skies, isolated showers or thunderstorms, hot today, mid-90s with a heat advisory in effect, a light south breeze. Overnight tonight, spotty showers and thunderstorms, mid-70s, partly sunny with isolated showers or storms, 92 to 96 tomorrow. May see a shower or storm, mid-70s Friday night, partly sunny with isolated showers or thunderstorms, 90 to 94 on Saturday, isolated shower Sunday, low 90s. Hey, did you hear the exciting news? 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This is meteorologist Russ Murley with Precision Weather for St. Augustine Country 106.3.
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1: Easy to love. That is Dustin Lynch. I'm Sherry Farmer, and today is one of my favorite holidays. Today is National Radio Day. So Easy to love. That is Dustin Lynch. I'm Sherry Farmer, and today is one of my favorite holidays. Today is National Radio Day. So Givden Lynch. I'm Sherry Farmer, and today is one of my favorite holidays. Today is National Radio Day. So give

0: It means the world to us that we still get to play great music for you, and we hope that you'll keep us tuned in. Also, today is World Mosquito Day. Not such a fan of that. But when it comes to food, today is Bacon Lovers as well as Chocolate Pecan Pie Day. So, yeah, it's a pretty good day. Jelly Roll is next with Liar.
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1: What's the Galachi bench? It's something you buy for your spouse when you've been together so long, you're out of gift ideas. Beth Sweeney, the mayor of the city of St. Augustine Beach, did a recent episode of Mondays with the Mayor with Paul and Ivy Galachi.
2: We're here at D Street and A1A Beach Boulevard, and we're here with a very special bench that the Galachis have purchased and had installed here in St. Augustine Beach.
3: We walk every morning, and Paul recently had back surgery, but before his surgery, he'd have to stop every few minutes, and so we got to know where all the benches were in town, and we thought, you know, what a great birthday gift this would be for him, because after 40 years, you kind of run out of gifts. We donated the bench, and here it is.
2: Amazing!
1: So, what do you get for the guy or girl who has everything? Their very own bench on the boulevard.
2: If you want to purchase a bench and have it installed, you can do so too. You can reach out to our city manager, Max. It's another great element of what makes St. Augustine Beach special. We've got these benches along the boulevard. You can stop and take a rest.
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4: Fox News, I'm CJ Papa. President Trump describes his next move in the war with Iran as an economic D-Day that he believes will inflict more damage on the Islamic Republic.
5: Regional intelligence sources tell Fox News that there are growing indications of economic hardship inside of Iran as a result of the U.S. naval blockade and economic isolation. Reports indicate that inflation in Iran has reached 89%, with food prices up 164%.
4: Fox's Trey Yinks in Tel Aviv. Another week, another threat for Hawaii. This after Hurricane Lala. Fox Weather's Michael Estime.
6: Southeast of Hawaii, we have about a 90% chance of formation. That's within the next 2 days. So in the next 2 days, you may hear of either a tropical depression or another tropical storm forming.
4: Residents could feel additional impacts due to damage caused by Lala. 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

0: That was Let Him In Anyway from Blake Shelton, a song that he holds in high regard, even in the context of his entire recorded catalog.
1: One of the more powerful lyrics of my career, I think, has to be Let Him In Anyway. This is another Hardy song that he sent over to me, and wow, I mean, just wow is really all I know to say about this thing. The first time I heard it, I mean, my jaw hit the floor. It's such a well-written song, but even more than that to me is I feel like this is a song that's never been written before, and that's getting harder and harder and harder to find.
2: Good morning. Partly sunny skies, isolated showers or thunderstorms, hot today, mid-90s with a heat advisory in effect, a light south breeze. Overnight tonight, spotty showers and thunderstorms, mid-70s, partly sunny with isolated showers or storms, 92 to 96 tomorrow. May see a shower or storm, mid-70s Friday night, partly sunny with isolated showers or thunderstorms, 90 to 94 on Saturday, isolated shower Sunday, low 90s. 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I'm Precision Weather Meteorologist Russ Murley for St. Augustine's Local News.
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0: Carry on from Kenny Chesney. It's time to go back in time. This very day in history, August 20th. Our first stop is the year 1920. That's when the first commercial radio station was licensed in Detroit, Michigan. So a very special day for radio today. On this date in 1974, Nolan Ryan became the first major league pitcher to throw a pitch over 100 miles per hour. And in 2013, the late Jimmy Buffett released his 20th album, Songs from St. Nowhere. And there you have it, this day in history. Moving forward, we've got Jason Aldean for you with Just Getting Started.
1: Good morning. Partly sunny skies, isolated showers or thunderstorms, hot today, mid-90s with a heat advisory in effect, a light south breeze. Overnight tonight, spotty showers and thunderstorms, mid-70s, partly sunny with isolated showers or storms, 92 to 96 tomorrow. May see a shower or storm, mid-70s Friday night, partly sunny with isolated showers or thunderstorms, 90 to 94 on Saturday, isolated shower Sunday, low 90s. 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

0: St. Augustine Country 106.3. They are such a wonderful organization, SurfQuest. Their volunteers are there on select Saturdays at the beach, at the Mary Street Boat Ramp in Crescent Beach. And they're, you know, just helping folks with disabilities. They'll have surfing lessons going on, water recreation programs. They help folks access the beach without any barriers. And you can find out when they will be out and about next. All the details, get to know SurfQuest better if you head on over to arcsj.org and then just search for services for the upcoming dates.
1: This local news is a service of your hometown Toyota dealer, Beaver Toyota in St. Augustine. Conveniently located right off I-95 at exit 311. The agricultural enclave law went into effect July 1st, and it lets qualifying farmland skip the normal comprehensive plan and zoning process and gain development rights based on neighboring properties. The first one they heard yesterday would allow about 8,000 homes on 615 acres. Concerned resident Joe McInerney offered the board reasons to deny.
2: How will students from 8,000 homes be accommodated? 8,000 homes, 6,000 cars on a road that's already overcrowded. We have just by 150% increased what's going to happen on 207.
1: Despite concerns voiced by McInerney and other members of the public, Commissioner Christian Whitehurst made this motion.
3: Mr. Chairman, I'd be happy to make a motion to approve Agro Enclave certification application.
1: Murphy and Arnold voted with him to approve, Ann Taylor and Krista Joseph voting no. Then they heard the second application. Again, McInerney and others voiced concerns about impacts to wildlife habitat, wetlands, schools, and roads.
2: Clearly, it's going to adversely affect 207.
1: That application was also approved, with Taylor and Joseph again voting no. Commissioner Sarah Arnold was not at the meeting, but she voted to approve by phone. The two applications approved yesterday granted potential entitlements to about 15,000 homes near State Road 207. For St. Augustine's local news, I'm Liz Ryan.
4: Fox News, I'm CJ Pappas. Supporters of the Massachusetts mom on trial for murdering her children dressed in pink standing hand in hand outside Plymouth Superior Court this morning.
5: Because it's mental health. She wasn't in her right frame of mind.
4: That woman traveling from New York City, the case is nearing its end. A change of address for a member of the British royal family.
6: Prince Harry, wife Meghan Markle, and their children, Prince Archie and Princess Lilibet, returning to the UK to set up house outside of London. This after some 6 years away. In 2020, Harry and Meghan said they'd step back as senior members of the royals and move to California.
4: That is Fox's Greg Palcott reporting. Ebola ravaged Eastern Congo will receive 70,000 doses of the Ervebo vaccine, which has been effective in the past for Ebola outbreaks, the WHO said. Nearly 2,500 people have died in this outbreak. 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
7: 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I really just like the way it's formatted, and I like their app.
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3: 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It's Luke Bryan.
4: Hey, it's Miranda Lambert.
5: Hey, y'all. It's Luke Combs.
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0: That's Back in the Bottle from Randy Houser. We have a new Guinness World Record, and this one is for writing the most words on a single sticky note. A 29-year-old did this. She squeezed 150 distinct, legible words into the little piece of paper. Okay, she did that in Dubai. And, to maximize her limited space, she was really thinking. She strategically selected short three-letter words while carefully maintaining readable handwriting. So important. And this is actually something that she has wanted to do since she was a kid. Her dream of breaking a record. Okay, she wanted to be a record holder. And now since she's done this, she's hoping to do it again. So wishing her luck, but I cannot imagine. I mean, you know how small those little sticky notes are? 150 distinct words. Think about that. Challenge yourself. Let's see what happens. Definitely hit me up on the socials and let me know if you're successful at beating her record.
1: Good morning. Partly sunny skies, isolated showers or thunderstorms, hot today, mid-90s with a heat advisory in effect, a light south breeze. Overnight tonight, spotty showers and thunderstorms, mid-70s, partly sunny with isolated showers or storms, 92 to 96 tomorrow. May see a shower or storm, mid-70s Friday night, partly sunny with isolated showers or thunderstorms, 90 to 94 on Saturday, isolated shower Sunday, low 90s. 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I'm Precision Weather Meteorologist Russ Murley for St. Augustine's Local News.
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0: St. Augustine Country 106.3. 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
1: Partly sunny skies, isolated showers or thunderstorms, hot today, mid-90s with a heat advisory in effect, a light south breeze. Overnight tonight, spotty showers and thunderstorms, mid-70s, partly sunny with isolated showers or storms, 92 to 96 tomorrow. May see a shower or storm, mid-70s Friday night, partly sunny with isolated showers or thunderstorms, 90 to 94 on Saturday, isolated shower Sunday, low 90s. 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This is meteorologist Russ Murley with Precision Weather for St. Augustine Country 106.3.
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0: Kevin Powers featuring Shaboozy with Move On. I'm Sherry Farmer with your random stat or study. Yeah. Experiment of the day. And today we've got this new study which is claiming that instrumental music and listening to spoken stories can actually activate the same brain networks involved in imagination and meaning making as listening to spoken stories. So now you know that. Yep. What you do with it? Well, I really don't know, but you know. Blake Shelton will follow Morgan Wallen after the break.
1: News. I'm Therese Crowley. A pivotal day for the defense of Lindsey Clancy begins with women standing silent in pink, holding hands in support. A chaplain testifies for the jury to determine did postpartum psychosis and a voice in her head make the nurse and mother incapable of knowing it was wrong to kill her three kids. Defense lawyer Kevin Reddington tells Fox what's next.
2: Cross-examine their experts. They're going to put them on today. And then I'll probably have a Zoom tomorrow with one more witness.
3: Okay. Expect court to go again for the rest.
2: The argument should be Monday, hopefully.
1: President Trump announcing the most crushing economic operation ever taken, economic D-Day against Iran and any trading partner. Intelligence reports inflation in Iran up 89%. State Farm insured drivers are getting dividend checks. 49 million drivers share $5 billion. 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

0: St. Augustine Country 106.3. Appreciate you hanging out. And you know, it is time to put the Sing Out Loud Festival on your calendar. 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
1: Partly sunny skies, isolated showers or thunderstorms, hot today, mid-90s with a heat advisory in effect, a light south breeze. Overnight tonight, spotty showers and thunderstorms, mid-70s, partly sunny with isolated showers or storms, 92 to 96 tomorrow. May see a shower or storm, mid-70s Friday night, partly sunny with isolated showers or thunderstorms, 90 to 94 on Saturday, isolated shower Sunday, low 90s. 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I'm Precision Weather Meteorologist Russ Murley for St. Augustine's local news.
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0: What If We Don't? That is Ashley McBride. And this is kind of interesting. I'm not exactly sure how this is going to go or anything, but, you know, I'm a clubber. So I'm all about the Costco and the Sam's Club. And Costco, they are going to be launching branded Medicare plans with nonprofit insurer Scan Group. And yeah, they're going to be part of the, you know, more than $600 billion Medicare insurance market. So I don't know what that means as they come to play in the field too. Hopefully that means lower prices and, you know, better, you know, coverage, I'm hoping. So more competition out there is always a good thing, I think. But we shall see. Luke Combs is up next with Be By You.
1: Partly sunny skies, isolated showers or thunderstorms, hot today, mid-90s with a heat advisory in effect, a light south breeze. Overnight tonight, spotty showers and thunderstorms, mid-70s, partly sunny with isolated showers or storms, 92 to 96 tomorrow. May see a shower or storm, mid-70s Friday night, partly sunny with isolated showers or thunderstorms, 90 to 94 on Saturday, isolated shower Sunday, low 90s. 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This is meteorologist Russ Murley with Precision Weather for St. Augustine Country 106.3.
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0: Get to drinking. That is Zach John King. Hey, it's Thursday here at St. Augustine Country 106.3, and that means we've got concerts in the plaza. So Glory Tributes with music focused on the great female artists. So that's what's happening tonight. And, you know, summer's coming and winding down, and, you know, summer's coming to a close. And, you know, we've got just a little bit left of the season. These concerts are free 6 to 8 every Thursday evening in the Plaza de la Constitución. So I hope that you can make it tonight for Glory Tributes. Low Cash is next.
1: Fox News, I'm CJ Papa. A short day in the trial of Lindsay Clancy, the Massachusetts mom accused of killing her kids.
2: We don't know why this jury was dismissed so early. About 2 hours into what was supposed to be a full day of testimony, the judge questioned them, but we don't know about what.
1: As Fox's Brian Yenison in Plymouth, the judge said tomorrow will be a lengthy day. A sick juror cancels court in the multi-state youth addiction trial against Meta in Oakland, California. Meta is accused of targeting children and teens on those social media platforms like Facebook and Instagram. The United States sends 20 deportees to Liberia, part of 1,200 migrants that the African country will receive under a new deal. They arrived there earlier. The deal among the largest third country deportations driven by the Trump administration's crackdown on immigration. 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

0: That is Kane Brown with Woman. And you know, back in May, he opened his Kane Brown's on Broadway location, right? He's got himself a restaurant. It's, you know, bar, concert venue. And he also admitted that he has never really tried, or does he like ranch dressing? He's just not a fan of it, doesn't like the smell of it. He shared that too back in May. And I'm just wondering if anyone has changed his mind yet. I'm hoping so. I want him to come to the ranch side, okay? Because it's good. On the way, we got Parmalee with Cowgirl.
1: Partly sunny skies, isolated showers or thunderstorms. Hot today, mid-90s with a heat advisory in effect. A light south breeze. Overnight tonight, spotty showers and thunderstorms, mid-70s, partly sunny with isolated showers or storms, 92 to 96 tomorrow. May see a shower or storm, mid-70s Friday night, partly sunny with isolated showers or thunderstorms, 90 to 94 on Saturday, isolated shower Sunday, low 90s. 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I'm Precision Weather Meteorologist Russ Murley for St. Augustine's local news.
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0: St. Augustine Country 106.3. They are such a wonderful organization, SurfQuest. Their volunteers are there on select Saturdays at the beach at the Mary Street Boat Ramp in Crescent Beach. And they're, you know, just helping folks with disabilities. They'll have surfing lessons going on, water recreation programs. They help folks access the beach without any barriers. And you can find out when they will be out and about next. All the details, get to know SurfQuest better if you head on over to arcsj.org and then just search for services for the upcoming dates.
1: Partly sunny skies, isolated showers or thunderstorms, hot today, mid-90s with a heat advisory in effect, a light south breeze. Overnight tonight, spotty showers and thunderstorms, mid-70s, partly sunny with isolated showers or storms, 92 to 96 tomorrow. May see a shower or storm, mid-70s Friday night, partly sunny with isolated showers or thunderstorms, 90 to 94 on Saturday, isolated shower Sunday, low 90s. Hey, did you hear the exciting news? 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This is meteorologist Russ Murley with Precision Weather for St. Augustine Country 106.3.
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7: The Rednecks, the Country Boys, the Cowboys, the beautiful cowgirls. 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

0: Loving Life Again, that is Ella Langley. And if you are looking for love, maybe go to LinkedIn, I guess. That sounds like it's making a comeback for dating, even though it's not supposed to be that way, right? There is actually a no dating rule. But again, some professionals are using LinkedIn to try to find the right mate, because I guess you know a little bit more about them. And sadly, you may kind of try to make a guess as to how much money they're bringing in. You know, if you're really digging deep into their employment history, I guess that does tell you a lot about a person. But, you know, I've always been one that thought LinkedIn was basically just if you are looking for a job. But that's all I've ever used it for. But I guess if you're already paying for that one, and let's face it, you know, money's tight everywhere on everything. And so why pay for a dating service and LinkedIn when you could just pay for LinkedIn and like two birds, one stone? I mean, just my two cents. Anyway, I'm just glad I'm not in the dating world anymore, because that is not easy. I feel for you. Carrie Underwood is up next with All American Girl.
1: News. I'm Therese Crowley. The jury in the Lindsay Clancy murder trial sent home early today, with a judge promising a longer Friday. After hearing from a chaplain who visited her some 200 times, the jury will have to determine, did postpartum psychosis and a voice in her head make the mother incapable of knowing it was wrong to kill her three kids? A woman in pink held a silent rally holding hands outside court in Plymouth. They've already decided.
2: Lindsay was severely struggling and she was severely failed.
1: Prosecution says she planned the murders. FBI agents seized electronic devices from former Congressman Eric Swalwell at San Francisco Airport and raided his D.C. home in a sex assault probe that caused him to drop out of Congress and the California governor's race. And the Oakland Meta trial canceled till Monday with a juror out sick. States claim Meta built its platforms to be addictive. 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

0: that is Megan Maroney and Medicine, and her PR people. They're great. I tell you what, they have hooked her up. She's always played with them when she was a kid, but she is going to be an American Girl doll, like for real. Okay. She already has the clothes and accessories that are a part of the American Girl Megan Maroney collection. Okay. That is available online. Okay. As well as in stores now. So be on the lookout for that. But they've got an 18-inch doll, which is going to debut exclusively at Target later this year. So that is a first that any like celebrity has teamed up with American Girl. So it's supposed to debut November 22nd online and then in stores early December. And I'm sure it's going to sell out. It includes an iridescent guitar and mic stand, just like the one Megan uses on her tour. And these great accessories, a bright pink sequin stage outfit, and a denim option available as well. So I know that she's had like people clothes in, or adult clothes or whatever you want to call it, in Target too. So I love this because she does. She dresses so cute. And everything would be all matchy-matchy and pink. I love it. So congratulations to her. I mean, that is awesome to be immortalized as an American Girl doll. And you know she's going to get one or two, right? George Burge and Luke Bryan are next with Ride, Ride, Ride.
1: Partly sunny skies, isolated showers or thunderstorms. Hot today, mid-90s with a heat advisory in effect. A light south breeze. Overnight tonight, spotty showers and thunderstorms, mid-70s, partly sunny with isolated showers or storms, 92 to 96 tomorrow. May see a shower or storm, mid-70s Friday night, partly sunny with isolated showers or thunderstorms, 90 to 94 on Saturday, isolated shower Sunday, low 90s. 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I'm Precision Weather Meteorologist Russ Murley for St. Augustine's local news.
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1: Partly sunny skies, isolated showers or thunderstorms, hot today, mid-90s with a heat advisory in effect, a light south breeze. Overnight tonight, spotty showers and thunderstorms, mid-70s, partly sunny with isolated showers or storms, 92 to 96 tomorrow. May see a shower or storm, mid-70s Friday night, partly sunny with isolated showers or thunderstorms, 90 to 94 on Saturday, isolated shower Sunday, low 90s. 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This is meteorologist Russ Murley with Precision Weather for St. Augustine Country 106.3.
2: 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With 49 gaming tables, it's Best Bet. We have an accident, State Road 207 in the area of 95. Heavy traffic delays there. Building volumes along State Road 312 and Ponce de Leon. The same over on State Road 16. I'm Lisa Rutman for St. Augustine Local News.
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0: Want my horse back.
1: Want my horse back. That is Cody Johnson. Stay here for even more of the best country. That includes a song that is very pivotal in Scotty McCreery's career. He said when he put this out, if it hadn't been a hit, that would have been the end of it. He would have walked away from music entirely and gotten a real job, as he puts it. We'll play that song for you in just a few.
2: News. I'm John Saucier. President Trump launching a massive economic pressure campaign against Iran this week as negotiations break down between the two countries. House Majority Leader, Republican Congressman Steve Scalise on Fox.
3: Their economy, their military has been decimated by President Trump's action. Their ability to get nuclear weapons has been decimated. But now we're going to look at all those people that are doing business and feeding billions of dollars into Iran's economy and say, you got to stop doing it or it's going to affect your economy too.
2: The American national debt has grown to a record $40 trillion. Treasury Secretary Scott Bessent says the solution is reducing the national debt is economic growth.
4: We have to grow our way out of this. And as I talked about at G20 in Asheville, we are going to talk about the U.S. growth strategy and encourage the rest of the world to come along with us.
2: Experts say this debt's lowering wages, making things more expensive. America's listening to Fox News.
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0: extended. Always love hearing those words when it pertains to a superstar's tour, especially that guy right there who has added in a whole big run of dates for his tour. Luke Combs, Rethink Some Things. Lauren Elena, Chase Matthew, just a couple minutes off.
1: Partly sunny skies, isolated showers or thunderstorms, hot today, mid-90s with a heat advisory in effect, a light south breeze. Overnight tonight, spotty showers and thunderstorms, mid-70s, partly sunny with isolated showers or storms, 92 to 96 tomorrow. May see a shower or storm, mid-70s Friday night, partly sunny with isolated showers or thunderstorms, 90 to 94 on Saturday, isolated shower Sunday, low 90s. Hey, did you hear the exciting news? 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I'm Precision Weather Meteorologist Russ Murley for St. Augustine's Local News.
2: 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With a state-of-the-art sports bar, it's Best Bet. Earlier accidents, State Road 207 near 95 has been cleared. Traffic is still slow through that area. Heavy traffic on Ponce de Leon on the approach to the river and along State Road 16. I'm Lisa Ruckman for St. Augustine Local News.
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1: Partly sunny skies, isolated showers or thunderstorms. Hot today, mid-90s with a heat advisory in effect. A light south breeze. Overnight tonight, spotty showers and thunderstorms, mid-70s, partly sunny with isolated showers or storms, 92 to 96 tomorrow. May see a shower or storm, mid-70s Friday night, partly sunny with isolated showers or thunderstorms, 90 to 94 on Saturday, isolated shower Sunday, low 90s. Hey, did you hear the exciting news? 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This is meteorologist Russ Murley with Precision Weather for St. Augustine Country 106.3.
2: 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Over 40,000 square feet of fun, it's Best Bet. Heavy traffic in spots along State Road 16 near 95 and through World Golf Village. Looking pretty good along 95. Usual slowdowns along State Road 207, State Road 312, and Ponce de Leon. Volumes building on the Bridge of Lions westbound. I'm Lisa Ruffman for St. Augustine Local News.
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1: Boots Off, John Party, song inspired by a real-life on-tour moment with his bride, Summer, on the tour bus tugging away, and yeah, those boots were not coming off. Keith Urban, just a couple minutes away, got a song we know and love.
2: Fox News, I'm John Saucier. President Trump launching a massive economic pressure campaign against Iran this week as negotiations break down between the two countries. House Majority Leader, Republican Congressman Steve Scalise on Fox.
3: Their economy, their military has been decimated by President Trump's action. Their ability to get a nuclear weapon has been decimated. But now we're going to look at all those people that are doing business and feeding billions of dollars into Iran's economy and say, you got to stop doing it or it's going to affect your economy too.
2: The American national debt has grown to a record $40 trillion. Treasury Secretary Scott Bessent says the solution is reducing the national debt is economic growth.
4: We have to grow our way out of this. And as I talked about at G20 in Asheville, we are going to talk about the U.S. growth strategy and encourage the rest of the world to come along with us.
2: Experts say this debt's lowering wages, making things more expensive. 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
1: Partly sunny skies, isolated showers or thunderstorms, hot today, mid-90s with a heat advisory in effect, a light south breeze. Overnight tonight, spotty showers and thunderstorms, mid-70s, partly sunny with isolated showers or storms, 92 to 96 tomorrow. May see a shower or storm, mid-70s Friday night, partly sunny with isolated showers or thunderstorms, 90 to 94 on Saturday, isolated shower Sunday, low 90s. Hey, did you hear the exciting news? 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I'm Precision Weather Meteorologist Russ Murley for St. Augustine's local news.
2: Traffic brought to you by Best Bet with 49 gaming tables. It's Best Bet. Heavy traffic on 95 southbound on the approach to State Road 16. State Road 16 quite heavy in spots. You're also going to find it slow on Ponce de Leon on the approach to the river. State Road 207 slowing down near 95. I'm Lisa Ruttman for St. Augustine Local News.
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0: Be Bayou comes to us courtesy of Luke Combs, making a lot of fans very happy by expanding his already successful tour. A lot of dates rolling into 2027, in fact. We'll bring you even more great country in just a couple. Speaking of touring, a guy who's making the rounds this summer, Darius Rucker, is on the way.
1: Partly sunny skies, isolated showers or thunderstorms, hot today, mid-90s with a heat advisory in effect, a light south breeze. Overnight tonight, spotty showers and thunderstorms, mid-70s, partly sunny with isolated showers or storms, 92 to 96 tomorrow. May see a shower or storm, mid-70s Friday night, partly sunny with isolated showers or thunderstorms, 90 to 94 on Saturday, isolated shower Sunday, low 90s. 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This is meteorologist Russ Murley with precision weather for St. Augustine Country 106.3.
2: 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With a state-of-the-art sports bar, it's Best Bet. Slowdowns on 95 southbound between State Road 207 and State Road 206. Heavy traffic on State Road 312 and State Road 207. Looking good on the Bridge of Lions, still heavy on Ponce de Leon. I'm Lisa Ruthman for St. Augustine Local News.
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1: Fox News, I'm John Saucier. The FBI says they've stopped a plot to bomb the New York State Capitol in Albany. Agents arresting a Jessica Bowie who planned to carry out the attack on behalf of ISIS, according to authorities. First Assistant U.S. Attorney for the Northern District of New York, John Sarcone.
2: Bowie had plotted to use an explosive device to attack the New York State Capitol and the New York State Senators.
1: Well, this lady allegedly planned to flee to Syria, considered bombing the White House or maybe Times Square in the future. Informants allegedly provided her with a non-functional explosive device and handgun. The Trump administration is working on its Golden Dome, a defense system designed to protect the U.S. from incoming missile attacks. North Dakota Republican Senator Kevin Cramer.
3: It requires rational players around the world, and we know not every one of them is rational. Some of them are eager to be irrational with a nuclear weapon.
1: The price tag on this system has been disputed. America's listening to Fox News. Oh, yeah.
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0: He signed a publishing deal 4 years ago, and since then, 50 of his songs have been recorded by other artists. That is an incredible track record. Jacob Hackworth with a song of his own. That's what took you so long. Kane Brown's got a song for his wife coming up.
1: Partly sunny skies, isolated showers or thunderstorms, hot today, mid-90s with a heat advisory in effect, a light south breeze. Overnight tonight, spotty showers and thunderstorms, mid-70s, partly sunny with isolated showers or storms, 92 to 96 tomorrow. May see a shower or storm, mid-70s Friday night, partly sunny with isolated showers or thunderstorms, 90 to 94 on Saturday, isolated shower Sunday, low 90s. 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I'm Precision Weather Meteorologist Russ Murley for St. Augustine's Local News.
2: Traffic brought to you by Best Bet. Over 40,000 square feet of fun, it's Best Bet. Still some slowdowns along State Road 312 as well as State Road 207. Earlier slowdowns on 95 have cleared. Traffic is heavy in spots along State Road 16. Looking good on the Bridge of Life. I'm Lisa Ruthman for St. Augustine Local News.
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0: totally self-taught Texas country icon. Hudson Westbrook is his name. Painted you pretty. I would love to be self-taught when it comes to music and things of that nature, but yeah, that my musical knowledge when it comes to actual theory ends at Every Good Boy Does Fine. George Burge, Luke Bryan on the way.
1: Any showers or thunderstorms end, then clearing overnight tonight, 73 to 77 with light and variable winds throughout St. Johns County. Sunshine, partly sunny at times, isolated late day showers or thunderstorms Friday, 91 to 95. Evening showers or storms, then clearing Friday night, mid-70s. Sunshine, partly sunny at times, isolated showers or storms Saturday, 90 to 94. Sunny with isolated showers Sunday. 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

0: He went to Nashville strictly as a songwriter, later becoming a performer too, and now he's got another hit to his credit, has carved out a pretty big name for himself, Randy Houser, and is back in the bottle. Graylin James is just ahead as we play more great country for you.
1: Fox News, I'm Kevin Uretsky. The FBI says it stopped an ISIS-inspired plot to attack the New York State Capitol in Albany. Federal authorities arrested Jessica Bowie. She's accused of pledging allegiance to ISIS and planning the attack for weeks.
2: It shows you the dangers of terrorism. We must always be vigilant.
1: Senate Minority Leader Chuck Schumer, she was arrested after meeting with FBI informants who provided her fake explosives. The FBI has also seized former Congressman Eric Swalwell's electronics from his Washington, D.C. home following sexual misconduct allegations.
3: Swalwell resigned from Congress and dropped out of the race for California governor in April after several women accused him of misconduct ranging from sexual assault to sending unsolicited explicit images. The former lawmaker apologized for mistakes in judgment, but has called assault allegations false.
1: Fox's Kristen Goodwin. 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

0: Going to be on the road alongside Thomas Rhett for a big time fall tour. Zach John King. There he goes. We get to drinking. If you're a fan of that song, he's got a couple extended plays that are already in the back catalog. So something for you to maybe catch up on. Thomas Rhett standing by, and we'll hear from Kenny Chesney with his latest.
1: Any showers or thunderstorms end, then clearing overnight tonight, mid-70s, light and variable winds, sunshine, partly sunny at times Friday, late-day showers or thunderstorms, 91 to 95. Evening showers or thunderstorms, then clearing, mid-70s Friday night, sunshine a mix with a few passing clouds, isolated showers or storms Saturday at 90 to 94, sunny with isolated showers Sunday, 89 to 93. Hey, did you hear the exciting news? 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This is meteorologist Russ Murley with precision weather for St. Augustine Country 106.3.
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0: Move On comes to us courtesy of Kevin Powers, working alongside Shaboozy, who crashed a couple's wedding photo. They were standing alongside a riverbank, and pretty soon here came Shaboozy on a float trip. He was caught by the camera, a viral moment to be sure. He later went online after the post went viral and said congratulations to the couple. Lauren, Elena, Chase Matthews standing by.
1: Any showers or thunderstorms end, then clearing overnight tonight, 73 to 77 with light and variable winds throughout St. Johns County. Sunshine, partly sunny at times, isolated late day showers or thunderstorms Friday, 91 to 95. Evening showers or storms, then clearing Friday night, mid-70s. Sunshine, partly sunny at times, isolated showers or storms Saturday, 90 to 94. Sunny with isolated showers Sunday. 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This is meteorologist Russ Murley with Precision Weather for St. Augustine Country 106.3.
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0: He not only is on tour right now, but he's also doing commercials for a chain of boot stores. Understandably so, considering they are sponsoring his tour. Riley Green, Think As You Drunk. Russell Dickerson on the way, one that crossed over to the pop chart. And we'll toss in Keith Urban as well with one we could sing along with.
1: Fox News, I'm John Saucier. The latest Cook political report shows that Democrats are gaining ground ahead of the upcoming midterm election. Senate Minority Leader Chuck Schumer is optimistic.
2: The Cook report says taking back the Senate is now a toss-up. That's their words. Republicans thought they had the Senate locked down, but now Democrats, we are on the path to victory.
1: 35 total seats up for election in 2026. Republicans defending 22, Democrats defending 13. The national debt's now grown to a record $40 trillion. Treasury Secretary Scott Bessent says the solution to reducing the debt is economic growth.
3: We have to grow our way out of this. And as I talked about at G20 in Asheville, we are going to talk about the U.S. growth strategy and encourage the rest of the world to come along with us.
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0: Avery Anna, the name, and Blood Runs Thicker. I'm Steve Brewer. Make it a great one. Parma Lee is on the way.
1: Any showers or thunderstorms end, then clearing overnight tonight, mid-70s, light and variable winds, sunshine, partly sunny at times Friday, late day showers or thunderstorms, 91 to 95. Evening showers or thunderstorms and clearing, mid-70s Friday night, sunshine a mix with a few passing clouds, isolated showers or storms Saturday at 90 to 94, sunny with isolated showers Sunday, 89 to 93. 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This is meteorologist Russ Murley with precision weather for St. Augustine Country 106.3.
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